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104.9 The Surf. The Baby's there with Every Time I Think of You. Well, it's more of the Low Country's greatest hits. Got some requested Johnny Rivers for Tillman. Appreciate you checking in and hanging out with us on this Sunday evening. Here's your Rockin' Pneumonia and the Boogie Woogie Flu.

The music that has been around for years. We just decided to light a fire under it. 104.9 The Surf. The Low Country's greatest hits.

John Lennon on 104.9 The Surf with Imagine. All right, I imagine that there's more of the Lowcountry's greatest hits coming up after the break with Genesis and The Who, all next on The Surf.

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What's more of the Lowcountry's greatest hits like Elton John? He's on The Surf.

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0: Loverboy on 104.9 The Serve with Turn Me Loose. Well, let's turn loose more of the Lowcountry's greatest hits. In fact, I've got another long set of them coming up after the break with Bob Welch, Steve Winwood, Donna Summer, and we're going to get it started with Bad Company. All next on The Serve.
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2: Time for weather from the Carrier. 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
3: Tonight's going to be mostly cloudy. Showers are likely. There's a 90% chance. The low tonight around 70. For Monday, we'll start out with a cloudy day, 80% chance for showers, and a high near 76. And there's a low tide around 10:20 this evening.
2: 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What's the point? It's that little dot between the 4 and the 9.
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101.9 The Surf, your home for Jeff T-Bone Taylor, celebrating over 35 years of broadcast excellence. All right here in the Lowcountry and Coastal Empire, WLHH, Ridgeland, Effingham County, and Beaufort. A Lowcountry group.

0: giving you a little brown sugar on this Sunday evening. It's the Rolling Stones on 104.9 The Surf. Well, we've got more of the Low Country's greatest hits right around the corner with Huey Lewis in the news and Earth, Wind, and Fire. 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

0: just a great video by Paul Simon. All right, well, it is unfortunately time for me to head on out of here. I hope y'all have a great Sunday evening. Let's make it a great Sunday evening, of course. Now, before I go on the other side of the break, I'm going to start off another set of the Low Country's greatest hits with Van Halen and Chris Rea. All next on The Serve.
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3: Tonight's going to be mostly cloudy. Showers are likely. There's a 90% chance. The low tonight around 70. For Monday, we'll start out with a cloudy day, 80% chance for showers, and a high near 76. And there's a low tide around 10:20 this evening.

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1: Tonight's going to be mostly cloudy. Showers are likely. There's a 90% chance. The low tonight around 70. For Monday, we'll start out with a cloudy day, 80% chance for showers, and a high near 76. And there's a low tide around 10:20 this evening.
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3: Tonight's going to be mostly cloudy. Showers are likely. There's a 90% chance. The low tonight around 70. For Monday, we'll start out with a cloudy day, 80% chance for showers, and a high near 76. And there's a low tide around 10:20 this evening.
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0: 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Take us to work, the gym, or even the shower. 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Even we've got boundaries.
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I don't know about that. As many times as we've loved and we've shared love and made love, it doesn't seem to me like it's enough. It's just not enough, baby.

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1: Plan on a cloudy day, 80% chance for showers in the high today near 76. Cloudy tonight, showers likely again, 60% chance mainly before 8 p.m., level low around 64. And there's a low tide around 10:35 this morning.
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2: Good morning. T-Bone checking in. Marvelous Monday. Heading into the danger zone. It's Kenny and T-Bone.

0: Thank you for letting me ride shotgun while you ride in the driver's seat. Sniffing the Tears, they're one hit wonder, a good one though. 104.9 The Surf, Low Country's greatest hit. 6:14, good morning. Happy Monday. Hopefully your weekend was good. How was it? Mine was pretty eventful. Friday night was honored to play for a birthday retirement party for Larry Williams Hadwin Jr., his wife Elizabeth. Retiring from being a teacher. Said she's not going to be retired too long. She's going to be doing some sub work, but thank you for all you do, Miss Elizabeth. Do appreciate it. Had a good time with them. Longtime listeners of The Surf, my show. Do appreciate it. Also saw, met Claire Jones there at its Isle of Hope, the marina there. She came up to see me. She heard my voice, said, my son and I listen to you each and every morning. She said, they love the Maroon of the Day. And Claire was honored to meet you. Really was. And Larry and his family, what a great bunch of people. It was a great night. Larry's dad was there. He's 85 years young. And man, he can move. Definitely can move. Says, I still got it. I'm not going to sit around. Loved it very much. Saturday was kind of a recoup day. Watched my dogs win. Georgia Bulldogs. Braves were winner yesterday. Now they head back to Atlanta to meet with the Dodgers. Tied at one apiece in the best of five series. I'm feeling pretty good about that as well. And then yesterday morning went to church. Our favorite place to go and meet with Kayla, our daughter, and my great-grandson. Ace, there at Life Springs Center there in Bloomingdale. After that, we had lunch. Now back with you here this morning. Glad to be here with you as well. Hopefully everything was good with you for the weekend coming up this week. Good stuff. This morning, we'll run down celebrity birthdays today in history. A few of them for you coming up about 6:45, 7:15. Your Maroon of the Day, another good one. Claire Jones, you're going to love this one. It's coming up about 7:15, 7:45, T-Bone Trivia. Test your personal knowledge with T-Bone Trivia. With you till 10, the best of the best between now and then. 6:17, good morning.
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same DJ I used to be. 624, good morning. 73 in Bluffton, as well as Ridgeland. 72, Hardyville. Buford at 73. 74, Hilton Head. Going to be a rainy day. Low Country, Coastal Empire.

0: 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Surfing your low country traffic from the Granger Nissan Low Country Traffic Center.
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2: Plan on a cloudy day, 80% chance for showers in the high today near 76. Cloudy tonight, showers likely again, 60% chance mainly before 8 p.m., level low around 64. And there's a low tide around 10:35 this morning.
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people call him Van Hagar, Van Halen. 104.9 The Surf, 6:38. Good morning, T-Bone. Marvelous Monday continues on as we roll the stones. Beast of Burden, it's on The Surf, 6:39. Good morning.

hits. Rolling Stones, Beast of Burden at 6:42. Good morning, T-Bone. In on your marvelous Monday morning. Glad to have you along for the ride. Let's take a quick look at celebrity birthdays today in history. There's a few of them. We'll bring up local celebs, fans of the surf celebrating birthdays today. One would be our broker's wife, Benji Getzey's wife, Christy Getzey. Another trip around the sun. Congratulations. Happy birthday. Melanie Exley as well. Another trip around the sun for her. So local celebs, fans of the surf, celebrating birthdays today. Caroline Bull as well. Matthew Mills, 33 years young today. Jean Powell. Scott Rogers, 55 today. Jeremy Beer, 45. These are local celebs, fans of the surf, celebrating birthdays today. And Darla Clarkson as well. Another trip around the sun. And Ronnie Abel, bassist, Bad Dude. Great vocalist as well with High Velocity. Local band. He is 66. Shared the mic with me back in the past. Good times while he was here. A great guy, too. Happy birthday, Ronnie. Love you, brother. Share your birthday with others. The one and only Steve Miller is 83. We'll pay tribute to him with an early tune. Brian Johnson, frontman of AC/DC, is 79. We'll pay tribute to him as well coming up. Bob Geldof is 75. Michael Andretti is 64. Guy Pearce are 59. Kate Winslet is 51. And Travis Kelce is 37. Chiefs won last night. They're 4-0 now. And he's Mr. Taylor Swift. Steve Jobs died at the age of 56 on this day in 2011. Kelly Clarkson's a moment like this went from number 52 to number 1 on the Hot 100, breaking the record for the biggest leap to the top spot. Man, that woman's got a voice.

happened in 2002. Barry Bonds of the San Francisco Giants hit his 71st and 72nd home run, 2001. 1999, Roger Daltrey announced that the Who were performing, making their first appearance in Las Vegas on the 29th of October. The show was also to be broadcast live on the internet. 1999 as well, Paul McCartney released Run, Devil, Run. Eddie Kendricks of the Temptations died on this day in 92 at the age of 52. 1992 as well, Spin Doctors released their first single, Little Miss Can't Be Wrong, a good one. 91, Guns N' Roses started a two-week run, topped the album charts with Use Your Illusion 2. 1987, The Boss, Bruce Springsteen, released his album, Tunnel of Love. 1978, Dolly Parton became the first country singer to pose for Playboy. 1974, The Beach Boys' Endless Summer LP is the top of the charts. The number one single, I Honestly Love You, from Olivia Newton-John. It started a two-week run there. 1973, Elton John released his seventh studio album, Goodbye Yellow Brick Road. Love that one. 3 years earlier, 1970, Led Zeppelin III was released. 1966, having moved to and living in London, England, Jimi Hendrix, Mitch Mitchell, and Noel Redding played together for the first time. The Jimi Hendrix Experience was formed. Way back in 62, the Beatles released the single, Love Me Do. Not only is it a marvelous Monday, the fifth day of Yacht Rocktober, today is National Do Something Nice Day. Should be every day, right? Apple Betty Day, Get Funky Day, Child Health Dare, Child Health Day, that is, Consignment Day, and World Teachers Day as well. We love our teachers, and we thank them for all that they do. We come back, a double birthday salute. Brian Johnson, frontman of AC/DC, is 79. And Steve Miller is 83. Pay tribute to both of them when we return 6:48.

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4: Got a chance of rain all day today. High of 75. More of the same tonight. 66 for your overnight low. And then tomorrow, another chance of rain, then becoming mostly cloudy with a high of 75 as well. Breezy conditions as well. 73 in Bluffton as well as Ridgeland and Buford. 74. Hilton Head 72 in Hardeeville. It is 6:51. He is blowing out 79 candles for his birthday today. He is the front man for one of the greatest rock and roll bands of all time. It is Brian Johnson, AC/DC. Here he is with that humongous hit. Shook me all night long. It's On the Surf. Crank it up. Come on.

104.9 The Surf, Low Country's greatest hits, AC/DC, You Shook Me All Night Long. Brian Johnson, frontman of the band, is 79 years young today. 655, another birthday salute. He is 83 today. His name is Steve Miller. Here he is now, early Steve Miller, living in the USA. It's on The Surf. Good morning.

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1: Plan on a cloudy day, 80% chance for showers in the high today near 76. Cloudy tonight, showers likely again, 60% chance mainly before 8 p.m., level low around 64. And there's a low tide around 10:35 this morning.
0: Yelp gives him 2 out of 5 stars. It's Jeff T-Bone Taylor on 104.9 The Surf.

Yeah, Won't You Stay, coming up. Two songs from now, your Maroon of the Day. Another good one. 7:06. Bryan Adams now with Cuts Like a Knife, the first of two.

0: now and you're captain here at the ship. 104.9 The Surf, Low Country's greatest hits, Blues Image, their one-hit wonder, Ride Captain Ride, 7:15, good morning. It is time for me to do the Maroon of the Day. I got to give a shout-out to Claire Jones, her son. She is a teacher, was honored to meet her this past Friday. Larry Williams, Padwin Jr. was doing a retirement birthday party for his lovely wife, Elizabeth. Longtime listeners there, and Claire Jones and her son, longtime listeners as well. They love the Maroon of the Day. So, Claire and son, thank you so much for listening. Let's do it.
1: What a maroon. What an ignoramus.
0: All right, our maroon today from the 5th of October, 2018, comes from Prince George County, Maryland, where our maroon used a large rock shatter the window of a business. Okay, now that you're inside, what do you do? Security footage shows him picking up the same rock, attempting to use it to break the glass on a counter. No luck. It bounces off. If at first you don't succeed, try again. And he did. This time the rock bounced off the glass and hit him in the face, knocking him to the ground. The footage shows him on the ground for several minutes before he came to and decided to give up on the whole operation. Police hope to make an ID. Gotta love a story like that. Can't make it up. The Maroon Mind. Telling you. 7:16, good morning. On the way, test your personal knowledge with T-Bone Trivia. You hold on.
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0: Roads will be slick as you head out the door today. Do exercise caution. At the present time, no incidents reported in. Continue to drive safely on low country streets. 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

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I'll take you there. Slider Showdown, Jeep Island with the Island Rec Center this coming Saturday. Celebration Park on Hilton Head Island, taking place from noon to 3. Don't miss it. Always a good time if you love

0: 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Surfing your low country traffic from the Granger Nissan Low Country Traffic Center.
1: Starting to see some of the normal congestion and stop and go in areas of low country traffic. The streets will be slick, so exercise caution on your drive. At the present time, no incidents reported. Any problems you see, give me a call at 843-686-1049. 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

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Low Country's greatest hits. 740. Happy Monday. In two. Test your personal knowledge with T-Bone Trivia. 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It's David Essex. 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

0: country's greatest hits. It is the Bay City Rollers and Saturday night, 7:46. What are you doing this Saturday night? I know what I'm doing. Longtime listener, great guy, too, with Dragon Bo Buford, Andrew Nichols. He's asked me to perform for his wedding in Buford. Looking forward to it, Andrew. Longtime listener. Happy for you and your soon-to-be bride. Looking forward to the big party on Saturday night. Ooh. I almost forgot where it's at. Buford Yacht Sailing Club. I got it straight. Andrew, looking forward to seeing you on Saturday, my friend. An honor to play for your wedding. Thank you very much. All right, let's do T-Bone trivia. Make you more knowledgeable than you were since you woke up this morning. Here we go. Just 3 in 10 Americans think that people in serious relationships should share this. What is it we share or should share? Just 3 in 10 Americans think that people in serious relationships should share this. What is it? Think about it. When I come back, I'll reveal the answer for you.
1: 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Surfing your low country traffic from the Granger Nissan Low Country Traffic Center.
0: Starting to see some of the normal congestion and stop and go in areas of low country traffic. The streets will be slick, so exercise caution on your drive. At the present time, no incidents reported. Any problems you see, give me a call at 843-686-1049. 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
2: As you head out, take your umbrella. You're going to need it today. Chance of rain all day, 75. Your expected high, more of the same tonight. 66 for your overnight low, more of the same tomorrow. Breezy conditions with a high 75. We're at 73 right now. T-Bone trivia. Just 3 in 10 Americans think that people in serious relationships should share this. What is it we should share? We should share a smartphone passcode. I don't need that because I have nothing to hide. 45% say no way that they will do it. T-Bone trivia again tomorrow morning right around 7:45. 7:52. How about some sweet stuff from Aerosmith now on the surf? Good morning.

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Heart of Gold. Got that same thing. It's a good one, too. Still pumping. Thank you, Lord. Had that scare back in May into June. Feeling good now. Neil Young from Harvest.

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1: Plan on a cloudy day, 80% chance for showers in the high today near 76. Cloudy tonight, showers likely again, 60% chance mainly before 8 p.m., level low around 64. And there's a low tide around 10:35 this morning.
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bone, holding on as much as I can. 38 Special. There's a band that has yet to be inducted into the Rock and Roll Hall of Fame, right? Along with this band, Bachman Turner Overdrive, taking care of business. We taking care of business. Business is pretty good. 808. Good morning.

WCCR Proud Mary, 104.9 The Surf, Low Country's Greatest Hits, 8:15, good morning. Hopefully you had a good weekend, huh? Had a fabulous one Friday night. Started off with Larry William Hadwin Jr., his wife Elizabeth, her retirement. Birthday as well. Longtime listeners, really do appreciate you guys. Thank you so much for listening. His dad, Larry Sr., 85, had a good time. Not going to stop that guy as well. I enjoy playing at these things out and about on my own. People come up and say they listen to The Surf. The other one would be Claire, her son. Listen each and every morning, make my day. When we weren't doing stuff like that, doing honey-do lists and other things, maybe the shrimp festival there in Buford, we were hitting the movies. Top five this weekend. How about this? Number five, Digger, came in with $8 million. Prime Time at number four, It Too with $8 million. Heart of the Beast at number three with $11 million. Resident Evil at number two with $12.5 million. Number one at the box office this weekend, Verity, $32.6 million. Variety. Ugh. Good movies. More of the good stuff. When we come back, we'll take it to the streets. We'll roll.

0: 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Surfing your low country traffic from the Granger Nissan Low Country Traffic Center.
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We've got the beat 24/7, do we not? It is the Go-Go's on the Surf. 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
1: Taking a look at Low Country streets. 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
7: Plan on a cloudy day, 80% chance for showers, and the high today near 76. Cloudy tonight, showers likely again, 60% chance mainly before 8 p.m., level low around 64. And there's a low tide around 10:35 this morning.
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0: Money Man, a little help from Ronnie Spector. Take Me Home Tonight, a big one from Eddie Money. 8:44, good morning, happy Monday. We continue on when we return. You don't want to read my mind right now. So many thoughts in there right now, but we'll do the song from the late Gordon Lightfoot. When we return, you hold on.
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0: Pretty good ride in this morning. Rain will keep the streets wet throughout the day today. Hopefully it will be good for our drive home a little bit later on. 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

could he write a story in his music? Yeah. You don't want to read my mind right now. Mm-hmm. T-Bone with Bob and the Boys on the Surf.

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You Got Lucky. T.P. and the Heartbreakers on the Surf. All right, now, more of the good stuff for your Monday morning on the Surf. In fact, it's free as well.

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0: BJ, JT on the Surf. 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
2: It'll be a cloudy day today. There's a 90% chance for showers. Winds will be out of the northeast, 5 to 7 miles an hour. We'll have a high today around 74. Tonight's going to be cloudy. We'll have a slight chance for showers and a low around 66. There's a low tide around 10:35 this morning and then a high tide around 5 o'clock this afternoon.

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It'll be a cloudy day today. There's a 90% chance for showers. Winds will be out of the northeast, 5 to 7 miles an hour. We'll have a high today around 74. Tonight's going to be cloudy. We'll have a slight chance for showers and a low around 66. There's a low tide around 10:35 this morning, and then a high tide around 5 o'clock this afternoon.

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That is Elton John. It's Daniel at 104.9. The Surf. Stand by. 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
2: It'll be a cloudy day today. There's a 90% chance for showers. Winds will be out of the northeast, 5 to 7 miles an hour. We'll have a high today around 74. Tonight's going to be cloudy. We'll have a slight chance for showers and a low around 66. There's a low tide around 10:35 this morning and then a high tide around 5 o'clock this afternoon.
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ZZ Top is coming to town, and this group will be opening the show. 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

0: There you go, Marvin Gaye. Got to give it up. Part of Yacht Rocktober at 104.9 The Surf. Had some Cheap Trick back there, too. So Cheap Trick will be opening the show for ZZ Top. That is coming up this Friday. Showtime, 7 p.m. It's at the ViStar Pavilion, the new facility there at Port Wentworth. 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

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It's Green Eyed Lady at 104.9 The Surf. 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

0: right, Paul McCartney and Wings. Maybe I'm amazed. Yeah, the live version. 104.9 The Serve coming up. More of the Low Country's greatest hits with Mike and the Mechanics, Huey Lewis in the News, and Van Halen on the way, too.
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There you go, running down a dream with Tom Petty in 104.9 The Surf. Coming up with Pat Benatar, Journey, and Elton John on the way. First check of traffic this afternoon.

0: 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Surfing your low country traffic from the Granger Nissan Low Country Traffic Center.
1: Good finish to our low country afternoon ride. We really didn't have any problems to report. Good looking trip in northern Beaufort County, 21 Business 21, Highway 170, 278 looking good. Hilton Head to 95. 95 is good both directions. Jasper County, the rain has held off to our south. That means Chatham County has been getting it, and that's where we do have delays on 95 and 16. 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

0: 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Surfing your low country traffic from the Granger Nissan Low Country Traffic Center.
1: Northern Beaufort County looking a little better on Business 21. We had a problem reported right after.

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0: There you go. Remember that one? It's your Forgotten 45 this afternoon. That Girl by Stevie Wonder. Leading single from his 1982 Greatest Hits compilation, Stevie Wonder's original Musicarium. And it was one of four new songs just from that collection. So the song spent 9 weeks at number one on the Billboard R&B Singles chart. That is the longest time a Stevie Wonder single spent at the top spot on the R&B chart. Also peaked out at number four on the Billboard Hot 100 for three consecutive weeks in 1982. And in 2024, That Girl ranked number 39 on Rolling Stone's list of the 50 best Stevie Wonder songs. So there you go. Number 39 out of 50 spent more time on top of the R&B chart than any other song. And yet, That Girl by Stevie Wonder is a forgotten 45.
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2: Northern Beaufort County looking a little better on Business 21. We had a problem reported right after crossing the Woods Memorial Bridge toward Ladies Island Drive. It looks like that's gone. We do have some delays in that area. And then another problem is showing up over on Paris Island Gateway right around Ice House Road. That is just before you get to Boundary Street. And it looks like we have a crash there with a little bit of a delay. No issues on 170. Pretty good ride between the Burton area and Pritchardville, 278, no problems. Hilton Head over to 95. Doing fine on 95 both directions, Jasper County. 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
4: It'll be a cloudy day today. There's a 90% chance for showers. Winds will be out of the northeast, 5 to 7 miles an hour. We'll have a high today around 74. Tonight's going to be cloudy. We'll have a slight chance for showers and a low around 66. There's a low tide around 10:35 this morning and then a high tide around 5 o'clock this afternoon.
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There you go, The Fix, Saved by Zero at 104.9 The Surf. The Low Country's greatest hits are always right here. Happy Yacht Rocktober, by the way. Hiya.

0: right, great tune, April Wine. Just between you and me at 104.9 The Surf. And, well, this is for everybody because it's right on the events page. Coming up tomorrow night, it's going to be Port Royal's National Night Out. All right, it is back. It'll be tomorrow from 5 to 7 down at John Parker Park. Evening of music, s'mores, hot chocolate, popcorn, time to eat, food truck, time with your neighbors, and spend some time with the Port Royal police officers, too. That's coming up tomorrow night. 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
2: We'll begin on Hilton Head Island this time around 278, right around Windmill Harbor, westbound side of that highway. We've got a crash being reported. We're starting to see those delays push back to Squire Pope, and soon they will be back at the Cross Island Parkway as well as Business 278. So we'll keep

0: a watch on that for you. Once you're past that, it's a pretty good trip through Bluffton, Ocotee, and out to 95. 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We're looking good on 170. 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

I'll check it out. John Mellencamp, 104.9 The Surf. The Low Country's greatest hits are always right here. Ah, yeah, the Twilight Zone. It's Golden Earring.

0: 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Surfing your low country traffic from the Granger Nissan Low Country Traffic Center.
1: We'll begin on Hilton Head Island this time around 278, right around Windmill Harbor, westbound side of that highway. We've got a crash being reported. We're starting to see those delays push back to Squire Pope, and soon they will be back at the Cross Island Parkway as well as Business 278. So we'll keep a watch on that for you. Once you're past that, it's a pretty good trip through Bluffton, Ocotee, and out to 95. 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We're looking good on 170. 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
4: Cloudy skies tonight will keep a slight chance for showers, the low around 66. For Tuesday, a mostly cloudy day, 30% chance for showers. That'll be mainly after 5 o'clock. It'll be breezy with a northeast wind, 16 to 20. Gusts could be as high as 29 miles an hour. And the high tomorrow near 74.
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Huey Lewis in the news. 104.9 The Surf. The Low Country's greatest hits. Ah, the guitar man himself. Eric Clapton, Forever Man on The Surf.

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2: An absolutely fine finish to our Lowcountry afternoon ride. We didn't have any major problems, and we've got a smooth trip now. 21, Business 21 in northern Beaufort County, Highway 170 between Burton and Pritchardville, 278, Hilton Head to 95. All of those roadways are in great condition. Bluffton Parkway, Buckwalter May River, also looking good. No problems on 95 in Jasper County. 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

0: There you go. It's Toto, Rosanna at 104.9 The Surf, part of Yacht Rocktober here at The Surf. Coming up, more of the Lowcountry's greatest hits. We've got Thelma Houston, REO Speedwagon, and the Eagles on the way.
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3: Cloudy skies tonight. We'll keep a slight chance for showers. The low around 66. For Tuesday, a mostly cloudy day. 30% chance for showers. That'll be mainly after 5 o'clock. It'll be breezy with a northeast wind, 16 to 20. Gusts could be as high as 29 miles an hour. And the high tomorrow near 74.
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